NFL season. We're going to keep you updated on Patriots Seahawks all night long. But coming up next, some big happenings away from the

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0: 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You really helped me pull this one through.
1: Yeah, she mentioned T-Alpha, who dropped the first two sets before he rallied 7-5, 6-3, and then in a tiebreaker won that fifth and deciding set to advance to the semifinals.

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Packers tight end Rod Bowers is expected to miss the start of the season. The All-Pro underwent a meniscus trim 2 weeks

question will return, but Sam Darnold definitely will not. I don't know if you had Eli Raritan as the first player to score a touchdown in the 2026 season.

shut out at halftime since 2022, and the first time they've been shut out in the first half at home since 2020 when they trailed the Vikings 13-0 at the half. They came back to win 27-26, and they're going to have to put in some work to come.

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Then when it gets to postseason, you know, we have a lot of fun here on Game Down on ESPN Radio, the all-new ESPN app. That's what caught Emma's attention. That's what made him look. What caught my attention, really, to be honest with you, is been that you

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boxing fans, mark your calendars. Ryan Garcia puts his welterweight world title on the line against hard-hitting top contender Conor Benn, plus undefeated Australian superstar Jai Opetaia takes on Noel McCallion. Saturday, December 12th, all live on Paramount+. 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
1: I want to hug you. 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

think it's such a twist, and we talked about it before, that what's next for the young players? You know, what's next for Daquan Wright? What's next for Xavier Harris, who thought they were going to be at

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These kids.

0: think, at least according to my sources, ESPN.com, Matt Touchdown is it was a Cooper Kupp pass catch.
1: He was looks wide like open, too.
0: Yeah, he was. So there you go. It looks like it got nullified, and we'll have to see what happens on 3rd and 9 now from New England's 12. But

0: situation concern me. You know, I've already been concerned with that situation anyway, and now if they have to rock with Drew Lock for more than, you know, a couple games or a game or so, I really don't feel comfortable there, so I'll go with the Rams at -110. So who wins the NFC East, or NFC, I should say?
1: Wins the NFC East.

0: I mean, offensively, you know, we get a chance to catch up with the coach. We get a chance to get into the locker room and talk to some players. And so, obviously, one of the big names on the Raiders roster is one Brock Bowers.
1: Yeah.
0: So he hadn't done much in the preseason. Max Crosby.

after an ER report on Wednesday. Bowers got banged up a little in campus. Sources say an injury was diagnosed last week.

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It's like

boxing fans, mark your calendars. Ryan Garcia puts his welterweight world title on the line against hard-hitting top contender Conor Benn, plus undefeated Australian superstar Jai Obataya takes on Noel McCallion. Saturday, December 12th, all live on Paramount+. The feud between Garcia and Benn reaches a boiling point in one of the biggest fights of the year. The best part? There's no pay-per-view. The entire event is included with your Paramount+ subscription. Saturday, September 12th, stream Zuffa Boxing's Ryan Garcia versus Conor Benn live on Paramount+.

is in Yankees history with a grand slam, only behind Mickey Mantle. That's pretty good company right there. And Lombard Jr.'s grand slam was the team's first of the season. The

there's another Grand Slam. Right, another Grand Slam for Schwarber. That's his 10th career Grand Slam. First one this season. But, I mean, just wild again to think that the Yankees and the Brewers are the only two that didn't have Grand Slams. The Yankees have one, and the Brewers still do not. But Schwarber, 6th Grand Slam as a member of the Phillies, tied it for the 3rd most in franchise history. The 8th win this season after trailing by 4-plus runs for the Phillies, breaking a tie with the Padres for the most such wins in MLB this season. And, again, Schwarber just doing some big things.

see one that's like 2-1 or 1-0. I'm like, well, what happened there? Where's the rest of the team? Did they not show up tonight? But yeah, big time performance right there between both programs, the Mets and the

28 for a 7-yard loss. So there you go. And this is a really exciting game down the stretch, man. This looks like New England.

0: prevent yourself from winning?
1: Yeah, for this one, the Seahawks didn't score their first points until a field goal with 3:13 left in the third quarter. Longest of all time into a season that

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227 yards, a touchdown, no turnovers. More importantly, remember, they have a new OC

Sam Darnold, 16 for 2,287 yards, a touchdown, no interceptions, and was only sacked one time. So I got to give Drew Lock a lot of credit for what he was able to do. That one touchdown went to JSN, Jackson Smith and Jigba, who had 8 catches, 122 yards.

0: chance to win the game because they were right there in field goal range. Would have been a chip shot, and, you know, they'd probably be over now, but they would have won the overtime and had the momentum.
1: First career game with 3 interceptions for Drake May, 5 interceptions in the last 2 games, including playoffs, both for Seahawks, and 10 interceptions in the previous 20 games. So Seattle's kind of got a way of creating turnovers when it comes to Drake May. He had 11 turnovers during the 2025 regular season. He now has 11 turnovers since the 2025 playoffs started.

interceptions, came on throws of 15 plus air yards. Right, first Patriots quarterback to have 3 interceptions and throws of 15 plus air yards in the same game over the last 20 seasons. So that's not a good stat. That's the only thing that bothers me. I think that Drake May is a good quarterback.

interceptions. Goal traveled more than 15 yards in the air, and his completions were only 5.4 yards per completion. So that just was a bad recipe for Drake May. First game of the season, not going to overanalyze it, but it's not the way that obviously the Patriots want to start.

That's the crack in the summer that you leave open. Yeah, you can't do that. You have to make sure you get six, not settle for three. They settle for three, but their defense makes a play, so they don't get

his right arm during a swing a couple days earlier. Ohtani's been managing lingering soreness in his biceps and left knee for weeks, but he waited until Tuesday night's game

time of the Cubs. 620 WTMJ. Brewers sweeping Chicago. Second sweep of the Cubs this season. First time they've swept them multiple times in a season since 2021. Jackson Chourio, 3 for 5.

ESPN.

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I didn't know how the outcome would come, but

the SEC continues to have a meeting scheduled for Thursday with its presidents.

same thing every week. It's, don't know when my number's gonna get called.

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meeting scheduled for Thursday with its presidents and chancellors.

Drake May, the first Patriots quarterback with three interceptions in any quarter of a game since

the top four seeds reach the U.S. Open semifinals. 1975, the other gold.

0: Seattle's opening drive and did not return 11 MRI on his hip on Thursday. Drew Lock coming in. Seattle gets the win.
1: It's the same thing every week. It's, I don't know when my number's going to get called.

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Thursday, September 10. It's a little after 8:30 p.m. I just had a steak dinner, and this city is

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Could that fasten up the process, hasten up the process for you guys to come on?

It's called Moran Thought Military.

What season is it in Australia?

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I want to go back to something you just said there. 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

Morris unfortunately passed away yesterday at the age of 70 after his battle with Parkinson's disease, which

last year the explosive potential. 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

significant time, I still believe that against moral

0: Today, considerable cloudiness with occasional rain showers, specks of mist, and reduced visibility at times, a high of 77. Tonight, a few showers this evening, overcast skies overnight, a low of 64 degrees. Tomorrow for your Friday, mostly cloudy with a high of 82. I'm Adam Zeller for 1410 ESPN Radio.
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1: 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Seattle is favored to beat New England in the season opener. They are currently trading at 61%, meaning a $100 trade pays out $154 if they win the season opener. 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

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And so, no, I wouldn't be surprised if the Bills win that division.

Mexico City, but that wasn't the

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So do you believe ChatGPT?

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center, but it's also a quarterback that he wants. You know, the old rule used to be, right, you got to wait till a coach gets his guys in there. It's not that way anymore because the transfer portal is up, but it kind of feels that way in Tuscaloosa. Like, I feel

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He was pretty good in that game. Yeah. Every time he showed up, and so as Tom Brady, and so I think that it's a chance for him to make a statement. But it's also a chance for Ohio State, who I'm

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Well, boo-hoo.

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